0: 803.
1: 803.
0: Can you call Classic Toy and Back? Ask them if they're going to be able to come pick up the car today. It's still there. The one on 8th Street.
1: I copy. I'll give them a call.
0: Thank you.

0: 3. She said they've been pretty busy today, but it looks like he's on his way to get it now.
1: Copy. Thanks for checking. I'm clear.
0: All right, copy.

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I'll be at 1510 Franklin for follow-up again.

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1: 803.
0: Just had a female call 911. She's at the Silver Salmon Grill, 1105 Commercial Street. She told me she needed help, and I asked medical or police, and she said medical, and I asked what her reasoning was, and she said she needed soup, and hung the phone up.
1: Copy, be around.
0: I copy. I'll try to look her number up in-house.
1: Did she say what kind of soup she wanted?
0: Negative. And 803, she just called back again, but hung up.
1: 911.
0: Affirm.

0: 803. 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She just keeps hanging up.
1: Copy. I'm in route still. 521. Off duty.
0: I copy. Have a good night.

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0: All 2500 users, clear train.
1: 12.

0: 803. I just had a worker call on 911 saying that there's a female transient in there. She said she needed medical attention as well. I can send fire medics if you need.
1: Copy inside, Silver Salmon.
0: Affirm. The worker asked her to step outside and she refused.
1: Copy. I'm just a couple blocks away.

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1: 803.
0: You have an ambulance come?
1: Right. Affirm.
0: Roger, 803. Hold. Three, cancel ambulance.

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0: 23 on 26, removing a large water jug from the road. This is unrelated from the hazard I'm already on.
1: 1718.
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1: 803.
2: She just wanted a ride to the hospital. 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
1: Go ahead.
2: Last of Mary Charles, Lincoln, Edward, Ocean, David. First of Tammy, Tom, Adam, Mary, Mary, Ida, Edward, Will Z is in Zebra, 726, 71.
1: All right, copy.

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0: Are you able to tell if she's had any other 911 issues in the past?
1: Oh, look, she was in-house.
0: Copy. I'm out. See you, mate.

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0: She's being seen at CMH. She's worried about misuse of 911. I'll be clear.
1: I copy.

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0: Copy.
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0: 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On 26 with a white Ford SUV, Washington, Charles Robert Robert, 7342.
1: 1715.

0: that, 47.
1: 47.
0: I'm in the area of Fred Meyer, going to sign me that case.
1: I copy. He wants a phone call beforehand because he wants to be there with you.
0: Copy. I'll pull over and call him. I'm in the parking lot, though.
1: I copy.
2: Or 107 from 109.
0: Go ahead.
2: Go ahead, your way.
0: Negative. I should be code 4. I'll let you know if I need you.
1: I have an anonymous caller requesting phone contact regarding a tip that's driving under the influence.

0: 518 from dispatch. Avian Road call. The subject called back and stated that the people left the property, but she's still requesting contact.
1: I copy.

0: 5 and dispatch.
1: Five.
0: I received a call in the area of the trolley station, 139th Street, regarding a brown backpack behind a trash can that's been there for the last 30 to 45 minutes. The RP wants it checked out.

0: dispatch with him.
1: Well, that's enough.
0: Everything's code 4. Is a misunderstanding. I'm clear.

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0: 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I have a one vehicle MVA in front of 91681 Youngs River Road, unknown injury.
1: Bye, Beacon.
0: Five 18 sounds like she went off the road. We're sending fire and medic.
1: Copy, I'll be en route, code 2.
2: From Swenson.
0: Route and possible intox as well.
1: Copy.
0: And 518, the person that's in the crash is refusing medics over the phone. Do you still want us to send fire and medics?
2: Can you repeat? You were very low volume.
0: That was in the crash. Does not want fire medics. Do you still want us to send them?
2: Affirm.
1: You want me to start heading that way?
2: Never, thanks.
1: Code 2.
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1: I'm just clear into the Astro area. I can answer that call if I'm closer than 518 as well.
2: Also being route. I just passed my post 12 with the card.
3: 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Advice is not

0: Sorry, dispatch. 20-1 will be responding.
1: Responding at 1839.
2: 2602, I'm on scene, single vehicle MVA, off the road, non-blocking, all units can continue. 2602 will be command at this time.
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0: 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Looks like this is going to be non-injury, but you can have medics continue. All other units can still continue. 2601, if you want to come in and block traffic for me on the east side.
1: 2601, I copy.
2: 2602, dispatch copies, and law enforcement's also en route.

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1: Responding with you, 1841.
2: That's 2625 is your alley.
1: I have on Blue, I copy you in route.

0: 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You guys can reduce to code 1 at this time.
1: Can you repeat that?
0: All 2600 units, 3261 at this time.
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1: Dispatch, you copy. What is this? 52. What was the traffic? We were not hearing anything. So what was traffic up from command?
0: I'm unsure. The radios are being strange.
2: .52, 2602. If you want to return at this point, you can. I just need an engine with some absorbent.
0: .525, I copy.
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0: 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We're en route to Astoria, and we are in 392.
1: Guns over command.
2: 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I can't copy you.
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1: Guns over command on blue.
5: You're clear for post here.
1: Better. We'll just use
6: this blue. I still can't copy. Sorry, that's 2601 on SkyTag. Copy me.
1: Negative 01 or 02. If you guys want to call in, that's on Megmar.
7: Go ahead and send me that. Phone contact, Peter Johnson Road.
0: We are in 392.
2: F-16, copy. I'll put you on it.

0: 12. I believe I'll be out. Was this on the pier itself or along the riverwalk?
1: Just says behind the trash can by the trolley station.
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0: 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I have one in custody, DUII.
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0: 525. I'm clear with one en route to CMH. Could you contact them and advise? It's just for clearance.
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1: ATOLF.
0: I checked the area again for that parking complaint. Still UTL. All the vehicles have plates on. So I'm not sure where he's talking about, but parking hours are up and I will be clear.
1: I copy.
0: Dispatch, A12, parking plate. Charles Boy 60799. This vehicle matches the ATL victim's truck from just a little while ago.
1: I copy. That returns clear in a 2023 Ram 350. Expires 2 of 28. To the left of Barlow Spree, first to Brandon out of Astoria's current trip.
0: Copy. I'm out of the truck.
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0: 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She wants to trespass someone from her property on Riverbend Road.
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0: problem with that. Classic Towing was responding to a prior request to tow a vehicle, and they saw some foil with tar-like substance inside, and they want an officer over there. It's going to be Ethan Olney from Mazda 3.
1: Copy. You can show me out.

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1: I'll be out at Worker's Tavern. 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
0: The portable has a car. I'll be clear. Anything pending? 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
2: 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Victor 4 7 3 5 7 8 Victor

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2: That'll be clear. About a gallon of oil. They probably busted their engine. And the vehicle's been tagged. We're going to run both 10 briefly. 7.

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3: 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She's trying to get into cars and asking people to give her rides. 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
1: 8-hole.
0: 802, John Boy Victor. Should come back to an Acura 2-0 reporter. And if you can run the RL as well.

805, loss of the Nowski is valid, clear. He's going to be the respondent on a restraining order. He also has a, says possible federal domestic violence firearm prohibition. DeWitt?

0: had a note, and assign me a case. I'll be clear.
1: Al from Affordable Tows requesting a phone call regarding the vehicle that you towed earlier.
0: Copy.
1: We're in the scratch pad of 525's call.
0: Thank you.
1: You're welcome.

0: 05. I just got a text from 801. Can you start me a call? Virtue at the point.
1: Affirm, do you need paramedics or anything?
0: Negative. It'll be a phone contact.

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I see that sending call for second and bond. 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
1: Still on the same call. I'll be out on foot in the woods off of Human West Commercial.
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1: Good.
0: Just for info, I transferred to OSC, but we got a call about a male driving a lawnmower on the Old Youngs Bay Bridge.
1: Coming into Astoria, or?
0: Affirm.

0: 1326 Hazard. This is on the Yangtze Bay Bridge. The report of an older male riding on a lawnmower northbound in the middle of the lane, speed 3 miles per hour. This is described as a red lawnmower, and he had white hair and a white beard.
1: 9 copy. I'll be in route from ATO.

0: dispatch, they told. I'm coming up close to the Holdings Bay. Did the callers see which direction he went, or if they were still following after the bridge?
1: Negative. We transferred to OSC and disconnected.
0: Copy. Okay.

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0: I'm UCL in the area. I'll be clear.
1: I copy, and when you get a chance, I have a David requesting a phone call regarding, I'm not sure what it's regarding. There's info on the scratch pad.

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I'll be in Route 2, 110, Northwest, 4th Street, the A11 for follow-up.

103, just received a 911 call regarding Daniel Los Cicero at 45 Southwest Alder Avenue. He's throwing and breaking things in my house right now.

aware, the caller also states he's under the influence of drugs right now. She has weapons in the home, but they're locked up.

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1: PDS revoke, BWS misdemeanor, clear. Corrections Thunder, what's the conditions?
0: What's the condition?
1: Alcohol, no intoxicants, and no contact with multiple victims.
0: Copy, put a CO on the scratch pad, please.

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1: Junior.
0: Probably they both have the same conditions.

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0: 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I believe she's got a 5.

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0: Bring that carrier zebra, this is 116 of 75.
1: Buffer.
0: Copy, can you confirm the one?
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0: V12 has been confirmed.
1: Copy. And what's the 4 again?
0: STA for damage property. Coos County. There's also additional information that says resisting arrest.

0: dispatch, 812.
1: 812.
0: Oh, I'll be in at 550 with one.
1: 23, 34.

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0: Won't be out if I

0: Arizona Phoenix. I have a disturbance at 47081 Sherwood Lane in Westport. It's going to be between Mark Mooning and Kelly White. They're both intoxicated. Female states that male pushed her down the steps. He states that she attacked him as well. He's still on 911. They're both arguing with each other, refusing to separate.
1: Post 4, 2362.
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0: 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The Sunset Beach Trailhead with a black Honda Odyssey. 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
1: It's on the 911. Mark, it sounded like Mark just fell. He thinks that she pushed him off the deck and that he hit his head.

0: Just X 518. Confirming the disturbance is now physical.
1: They're both saying that they're both pushing each other. It's hard to believe what's true or not, but it did sound like Mark fell.
0: Copy, I'm in route code 2. Negative, I've got 508.

518 from 1326. Go ahead. I'm in Astoria. Do you want another unit? No, firm. Thank you. Copy.

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I'll be en route to 47081 Sherwood Lane in Westport for a domestic with county code 2 ETA 30 minutes.

0: 516, do you need a return for that?
1: Yes, please.
0: There are multiple 911s. It's going to be clear on a 99 Honda Odyssey, expires 3/26, two last of hours. 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

0: 518 from dispatch.
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0: Requested medic, so I sent him to Columbia County. Columbia County is requesting an ETA.
1: Approximately 30.

0: dispatch 516. Was there a first name with that? Bowers. Left.
1: Negative, it was just Bowers on here.
0: Copy.

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1: She was lodged on the wire. I'll be clear.

0: thank you for calling 911. 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Kelly keeps calling him and yelling at him.
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0: 812 from dispatch.
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0: 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I copy. 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
1: Be the Delray Beach parking lot with Oregon 245, Lincoln, Nora, Tom.

That comes back to a 1992 Nissan Kia KSE, expires 8/2026 to a first Jose Lasso Castillo, DOB 2/1997 out of Hillsboro with terminated insurance 9/2024.

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1: I'll be out with Oregon. 815 Henry Victor King. I'll be Delray Beach access, but just north of it.

0: confirm dispatch. There's a recent bulletin regarding the subject that is RO of this vehicle, if you're aware of that. Confirming you are aware.
1: Over. Dispatcher of 5, 1 by name, date of birth.
0: Date of birth.
1: Classic Goodman, George, Ocean, Ocean, David, Mary Adam, Nora, first is Julian, John, Ida, Lincoln, Lincoln, Ida, Adam, Norris, middle of Joy. That'll be April 28th, 1984.

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0: 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I can't see the number on it.
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0: 5, respond to 493 Lexington Avenue for a male that's sweating, puking, difficulty breathing. Station 25, respond to 493 Lexington Avenue for a male who's sweating, puking, and having difficulty breathing. You're working in Channel B SkyTac, dispatch clear at 148.
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0: 5, 18, 25. 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
0: Just for info, the person from the apartment you were knocking on earlier called in saying everything was all fine, no emergency.
1: Copy that.

0: corner of Washington. David Lincoln, 7 Zebra, 3 Sam, 6 Boy, 1 3 Boy, versus Isaac, with the book.
1: So you're aware, we got a noise complaint at 669 West Marine Drive. He heard a person screaming on and off. It's sporadic.
2: Correct. Do you leave it standing until clock arrives?
1: Last unit can repeat.
2: Day 12, you can leave that pending for right now.
1: I copy.
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dispatch, say 12. 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

0: 3 from dispatch.
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0: Received a 911 at 481 Northwest Ridge Road. It's going to be a Fernanda Alvarez and a Leosardo Manriquez. There was a physical altercation. They've both been drinking. He took off in a BMW, dark blue in color. He also took Pierre's keys. She states that she has blood on her hands and her chin, but she's unsure how it got there. And about 20 minutes ago.
1: Gabby, and no language barrier or anything?
0: Negative. She's also declining medics.
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0: 103, did you have additional?
1: Affirm, did you hear that he may be at an address on South Columbia? Didn't know if you want me to advise he said or not.

0: 516. 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
1: I copy.
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0: 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I'm going to go see if I can grab some and give them some gas to get to the gas station.

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1: copy.
0: Dispatch, press exam. I had just heard passenger, last of Andre for the Desiree. Can you run her for me?

0: Desiree is clear, valid. She's a correction center with conditions. She's also going to be the protected person on a no contact order.
1: I copy, thank you.

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0: We're hearing that noise complaint. I believe the address is going to be 647 West Marine. Had a call like this the other night there. Looks like the subject has returned inside and gone to bed. I'll be clear.
1: All right, copy.

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For a 48-year-old male, he's having issues with his hernia.

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I'm clear from the location. 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
0: I have SPD attempting contact with the male half. Was there another call holding?

0: Affirm. We received a phone call. It's going to be a DoorDasher. They state that they accidentally left their wallet behind during a dash, and the customer messaged them saying that they found it. Now they won't reply. It's going to be at 1471 Southeast Willow Drive.
1: Do we know what unit?
0: Negative. She couldn't see the letter on the house. I believe that the RP is going to be in the area. It's going to be a Chris Galinsky.
1: Copy. Hands are off.

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0: Does anybody there happen to know if the harbor has a answering service for after hours?
2: If they do, I can give that number if you need it.
0: Are you able to just add it to the scratch pad of that last call?

103. Were you able to find Gregory in-house?

0: Sarah. That's 2244 Southeast Salau Loop. I believe that's probably going to be the same subject, about 34 years old.
1: Gabby, could I get returns on both people in the call?
2: Dispatch 569.

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1: 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Do we know what type of car the DoorDash is in?
0: Negative.

0: 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The plate's 181 John George John.
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0: 618 is requesting a phone call from you.
1: Did he by chance get a number for him?
0: I did. You want it over there?
1: Negative. Could you add it to the scratch pad of that call on Ridge?

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Is it the PR from the Ridge call? Did she call from the number ending in 23?

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Is there, by any chance, another number for the harbor? It's not accepting calls at this time.

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0: Vincennes County, you're not coming across.
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0: One officer.
1: In the area of the KOA in Fort Stevens, the male said his witness, somebody come out of the woods with, he described it as a pay box strapped to the back of his back, like a backpack. Last seen heading, I would say, towards Seaside on a scooter.
0: So the guy had a backpack on, or he had something strapped to the backpack?
1: Strapped to the, I guess the scooter, like a pay box is what the caller described it as.

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3: 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We're at the gate just north of soccer fields on Ridge Road.
2: Good morning. I copy. 111, this is copy. 103, I copy. Did you copy that traffic?
1: Over.

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2: 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It was not a lockbox, but it was a cooler. And I'm back to off duty.
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0: And 809, be advised, we're taking a call from the person who set up the cameras, saying that the person that called in reporting the cameras has damaged the cameras, so she wants a phone call also.
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Extension 27, 27A, medics is requesting assistance with extrication, 110 Northwest 4th Street, unit number F as in Frank. Station 27, 27A, medics is requesting assistance with extrication, 110 Northwest 4th Street, unit number F as in Frank. Your working frequency is SkyTac, dispatch clear at 908.

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0: 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It's regarding a truck being broken into at Motel 6 last night, and some items were taken.
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0: 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Is there anything pending?
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0: I have a disturbance at the First United Methodist Church, 1076 Franklin Avenue. A female on the phone saying that Carrie Vassala assaulted her.
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1: It's going to be a Terry Yakula, and the PR is a Megan Gossier.
0: I copy. Are they separated?
1: Affirm right now. Yakula is over by a garbage dumpster, and the female is walking down the street a little bit.
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1: Go ahead.
3: I'm on the area of the senior center. I'm not seeing Carrie anywhere right now.
1: I copy. All I know is she was back behind the dumpster area by the senior center, is what Megan said.
2: That's Unit 4. I'll be out with Carrie.
1: Four, I copy, you're out with Carrie.

522 from dispatch. It's 522, got a call from a Marjorie at 93057 Scandinavian Cannery Road. The house behind her, there is a male subject that should not be there. He's in a dark Ford pickup, either black or dark green. The PR could not see the plate. Code 4, I'll be out for a little bit. Look at who my driver is. It's the RO. Affirm, I figured. Tell him hi right back.

0: dispatch in line to that witness.
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0: William David Lincoln, 2 Paul, 95, 7 Charles, 13 Boy, versus Joshua.
1: Copy, go to that.
0: William David Lincoln, 699, Boy George, Boy 5, 3 Boy. Believe his first is Alexander.

0: 809, did you need revest on the witnesses?
1: Sure.
0: Both are clear, UCL Oregon. The male subject has a restraining order. Protected person is Alaska Stack versus Maria. The female subject is valid through Washington, and the male subject does not have a license

0: dispatch, 809.
1: 809, go ahead.
0: Please call it to me.
1: I'm sorry, what was that?
0: You assign a case.

0: 813, I have another witness, Ed. Should be in house with you.
1: Stand by, just one, I'm on a 911.

0: 809. Case number is going to be 01453. That's 01453. A13, go ahead.
1: Boston, Taylor Union, Robert Lincoln, Christopher Jan, John Adelaar, date of birth 2/4/1963.
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522, I have your return when you're ready. 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DOBs in 71 and 72, class 9 address with current insurance.

0: 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The caller says that a deputy was out here last night.
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1: gigahertz.
0: Now. This will be 234-7 gigahertz. For an 80-year-old female, not feeling well, very busy, she's not very alert. This is a direct dial. I did request fire. Have not heard anything yet.
1: Thank you. Yeah, just make sure fire gets in route. Thank you.

0: 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I'll be working on my data.
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0: 522, go ahead.
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0: Nine, go ahead.
1: We'll be clear, 1041. Carrier was cited, release for harassment and discount.
0: Copy. So is it arrested, cited, and released, or just arrest, or just cited?
1: Arrested, cited, and released.

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1: Copy. I'm going forward. I'll say it's next to you.
0: Get 1110.

Dispatch 809, hold by Washington Deal. William David Lincoln, 6-8, Tom 2, 4 Charles, 4-3 Boy, Leslie O'Grady.

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0: I'll be out at the foot of 5th.
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1: 4.
0: I'm calling a concerned citizen in the area of 11th and Madison Avenue. There's a CMC silver no plate, has an ocean crest, temporary plate. Pulled over to the side and screaming is coming from the car, unknown what's going on, and this is a 5-minute delay.
1: Sorry.

0: 804. How's this?
1: Much better.
0: Copy. Respond to the area of 11th and Madison. There's a GMC, silver in color, parked along the side of the road. PR heard screaming coming from the car. There's a 5 to 6 minute delay.
1: Over. 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

0: 804, first of Joseph is clear valid.
1: Wait, he was watching a movie in his vehicle. That was the noise. Be clear.
0: 1129. 506, room dispatch.
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1: Dispatch 5.2, if it's for that welfare truck, I can take that.
0: I copy. Then there's, I have to read to see what's going on, but there's like some civil issue on Brownsmead Hill Road. Brownsmead Hill Road is a custody issue that just needs a phone call. Richard Banks called regarding his sister who lives at Glenwood Village. Richard lives in Napa. He wants a welfare check done on his sister because he hasn't heard from her in a couple days. He will, he guesses, head that way also.
1: Handle the first phone call first, and then I'll start heading towards Glenwood Village.
0: I copy at 1131.

0: 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It's clear to... two to our Honda, to an Emily Kayla Way, on Franklin and Astoria.
1: I copy, what's the last four of the VIN?
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0: I saw a note on NGO, a road struck cat somewhere out by John Day boat ramp, but I'm going to take a gander out that way.
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0: Aberdeen Drive and Sunset Boulevard, reported by a 99-year-old female on a red Porsche with agonal breathing. We're attempting to start CPR.

Thank you.

0: 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Have an iPhone activation of a possible motor vehicle accident. No answer on callback. Station 22, respond to the area of Highway 30 around milepost 84. Have a report of a iPhone activation, possible motor vehicle accident. Your working frequency is purple, dispatch clear at 1150.
1: 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It sounds like there's an iPhone activation for a crash about milepost 84 on 101. I'll be heading that way. If you hear anything confirmed, then I'll bump it up a little bit faster.
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0: MedCom, Medic 5, Chantel and Olson. Do you have that address?
1: I've all sent you in now. Code 3 to 1991 Southeast Tilbury Avenue in Warrenton, 7201. For a 42-year-old female who passed out and then apparently had a seizure. She's awake and breathing, responding normally.
2: Go ahead. 2201, copy, you're en route at 12 o'clock.

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2: 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Dispatch 204, I'll be on the subject outside.
0: 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All right, copy.
2: 804, 813. 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
5: I've traveled all the way from Flinson to Napa, UTL. We're going to go ahead and cancel all of the units and go back in service. Also, we've got a person on a bicycle resting just west of the Napa intersection. So if you get any calls on that, they are fine.
3: I copy. Thank you. All units returning at 1206.

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1: 22, go ahead.
0: One 88 King Paul William.
2: Station 2, 1881. I also was unable to find any road-struck animals in the vicinity earlier.
3: Copy, at 1214.
1: 522, that comes back clear to a 2000 Ford F-250. 6 of 25, Solastis, Jason, and Lisa Bradley, DOVs in 71 and 72. Class denying current insurance.

0: 522. I have the real plate now, and it's right where you're supposed to be.
1: Southeast, I'm out here with Richard. We're going to try to contact you.

0: 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I'm in the area of the urgent care. I saw the pending call. Is that all the info we have, or do I need to call in for more?
1: We're trying to get where it happened at, but the victim is at that address, the CMH.
0: I copy. Is the victim the male with it?
1: Affirmed.

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1: One code one to CMH.
0: 411. You can turn me out, and I'll figure out the jurisdiction.
2: Hi, Bobby.

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1: Go ahead.
0: It's going to be a DBA. Can I get the on call? I'm DI.
1: Okay, let me look.

0: 22506.
1: Five ten's going to be en route over to your location. He's in the eye today.
2: All right, copy. I was about to give him a call.
1: He's aware. He's going to be en route shortly.
2: Copy.

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1: 22, go ahead.
0: Can you contact Hughes Ransom and just advise them they're going to be the ones to call to pick up the body?
1: Do you want them to start heading that way?
0: Yeah, they can start heading this way.

0: 19. 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
0: No.
1: Yes. 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
0: I copy. 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
1: We're heading towards Astoria. 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
1: Copy.

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0: 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Did you copy? Are you out with the vehicle?
1: Yeah, I ended up getting it stopped. It was behind traffic. It slowed down after I turned around on it. DL, when you're ready.
0: Go ahead.
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1: No, I'm code 4. He's compliant. He's just out driving now, 1231.
0: Sorry.
2: Your return. Last of Dingus is clear, UTL Oregon, valid in Washington.

0: 17 from dispatch. It also looks in his name file that he's got a restraining order that's not been served yet.
1: Copy. Well, I don't have it way out here. 506, can you check our office?
2: I'm not there anymore.
1: I'll get a current address for him.

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1: 519.
0: And drop her down. I'll be heading back to our office, see if I can pull that record. He provided a phone number and where he works so that I can get it served to him at some point.
1: Hi, copy.
2: Dispatch, 804.
1: 804.
2: Kitty Redden, the subject, has been added to the call. Just check for once, and then he can show me at 813 now.
1: Hi, copy.

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1: 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He doesn't have a radio. 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
0: I'll be clear. And I see the best western call. I'll be en route.

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0: 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And you can also show me out.

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1: 4.
0: I have a James requesting contact. He's in the Garden of the Surgeon Wave over by some bushes. There's a male subject in the park described as 5'9", long blonde curly hair. He was yelling and threatening his wife, and there's also kids there.
1: Okay.
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0: for your return. Please clear a respondent on a protection order and no contact release agreement. Also suspended DWS violation.
1: Copy. He's been trespassed in a park. Update his name file. And I'll be there at 641.
0: Hi, Copy.

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0: 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I find myself a case. Can you update her name file? Show them that she's been trespassed from Best Western. And I'll be clear.
1: I copy.

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0: SF Crown would like a phone call regarding a civil issue.
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0: Hey, copy.

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Subject is semi-conscious. He is breathing at this time. Station 25, respond to Virtue at the Point, 263 West Exchange Street, for a possible OD. Subject is semi-conscious. He is breathing at this time. Your working frequency is SkyTac. Dispatch clear at 1355.

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1: Authority, code 3, to the point, 262 West 16th Street, Astoria. Romeo, who is an active overdose, and even two narcanians, somewhat responsive in his breathing.

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0: 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Thank you.

Cheers, that's 111. Joshua with Lodge for the violation of release grooming. Should we clear?

0: 109 from this side. There was a little fender bender on the Young Bay Bridge, Warrenton side. The subjects are moving to the, I believe it's the Premart Center, the one with the Walgreens. They're going to move into that pullout. They're wanting contact. One is a Subaru and the other one's a white Tundra.
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0: 222-4227, left of Neva. And the incident occurred just after the roundabout on the Astoria side. Can you see if there's an APD unit that could just cross the bridge and meet us here?
1: Affirm, A13. Did you copy that?
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0: Update the location for the 800 unit that's coming. They're going to be in the liquor store parking lot.
1: I copy.
0: Nate 13, I copy.

0: This is 111. They'll be standing by waiting. You can show me clear.
1: Copy.
0: Uniform.
1: Got a call from a concerned citizen about two subjects in the area of 920 Alameda Avenue, looking at houses and here stated neighbor stuff. Two male subjects wearing shorts and Columbia Windows t-shirts. Last seen heading down Duane Street.

0: Caution complete and an order complete when you're ready.
1: That was static. Can you repeat?
0: It's going to be Washington, Charles Victor David, 7710.
1: I copy. Go ahead with the deal.
0: It's going to be an Oregon DMV. 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
1: 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At 1450.

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1: I copy.

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1: 813.
0: EMH just called. They had a male subject leave against, I guess he's on a medical hold. He's wearing blue pants, blue shirt. He's still in the area there in the parking lot.
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1: 804.
0: I think I'll be out of the subject by the Marine Science Center.
2: Also be advised the male subject was ODing at Virtue at the point, and that's why he's at CMH.
0: Copy.

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1: Airport.
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1: I copy.

0: 519, code 4, VIN number.
1: 519, go ahead.
0: 1 George, 8 Zebra, King 5, 4 7, 9 Nora, Zebra 2, 1 5, 5 7, 3.

519 from dispatch to return. It comes at clear to a 92 Saturn, shows an expiration of 5 of 24. There's a registered owner of last of Wu for Sub Chong out of Newcastle.

0: just, oh, stand by. I just want to make sure his date of birth is 5/26/77, if so, I've got it.
1: Copy. Let me confirm.

0: report, that's affirmative.
1: I copy, I'll get him in the call.
2: Number and scratch card.
0: Copy, and I'll be clear, he's returned.
1: I copy. I put it in there.

0: 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Go ahead.
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0: 5-6.
1: Go ahead.
0: For some reason, the stop data.

0: there's a disturbance of team maintenance in the ER, it's mailed to visit. Nofer was just out with, he tried to assault staff.
1: May 13, I copy. May 14, 804, I'll be around.

0: 109 for dispatch.
1: 9.
0: We got a call from the store manager at Spectrum saying that a customer came in, reeked of alcohol, and then left in a vehicle. This happened about 5 minutes ago, and the vehicle was headed towards the Costco parking lot. I have more info when you're ready.
1: Go ahead.
0: The vehicle is a black Chevy Colorado. Didn't look like it had any plates. The customer is a female, late 40s, early 50s, brown hair, wearing a green denim jacket and blue jeans.
1: Copy. Confirming the way into the Costco parking lot.
0: Affirm.

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0: I'll be clear. 813 is going to remain unseen for a little while.

0: 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Go ahead. Do you have eyes on it?
1: I don't. I got stuck at a red light.
0: Copy. What's your location?
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0: क्या छोड़ा मैंने। I'm driving on the causeway now. I didn't see the pickup turn. There's heavy traffic. You can advise APD to keep an eye on it.
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We're pulling on the Wells Fargo parking lot. It'll be Washington plate. Boy Tom Lincoln 9937.

Good, Fred. 5.2, watch for the deal. William David Lincoln, 276. Zebra 3433, boy. We left Hargrove.

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0: And that's clear on a 2006 Toyota Camry, expiration 8 of 26 to a first of Rohina, DOB in 61 out of Portland. Insurance terminated 6/16 of 26.
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Dispatch 111, Oregon EB. King Edward 7 Nora, Ida Thompson.

111, that's clear on a 2017 Toyota Yaris. Expiration 4-6 of 25. There are four ROs. The first of Brianne, first of Susan, first of Nicholas, and first of Daniel. Is that a warrant in current insurance?

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It comes back clear to a 2001 Ford F-150. Shows an expiration of 1 of 27, the last of Gary, first of Jean, last of Benson, first of Stephanie out of Owako.

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0: 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I just passed the vehicle entering the rest stop. 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I'm going to try to catch up with it.
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